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It's the soundtrack to your life. All the greatest hits, all the time, right here on 93.3 WBZD.

It's 93.3 WBZD. Doobie Brothers along with Ted Bennett having a good time on a Friday night because we're going to hear Prince.

93.3 WBZD, the songs that take you back to moments you'll never forget. So many great memories and only one place to hear them all. WBZD.

0: In Love with Amanda. 93.3 WBZD, your classic hit station, wraps it up with Boston. I hope you have a great weekend. We'll get back together on Monday. Looking forward to having a good evening with you between 7 and midnight, Monday through Friday. Have a great weekend. We'll catch you on the flip-flop, and we down. Bye-bye.
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It is the Saturday edition of the Jake Michaels Morning Show. Hope your weekend is off to a great start. Little League World Series baseball action continues today at Lomedy and Volunteer Stadium, and I'll run down through the schedule coming up in just a few minutes. 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

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I'm Denisha, and this is Queen. 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

0: 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I want to kick off your weekend on the right foot. We want you to kick it off on the right foot. So don't miss our Friday afternoon traffic reports between 3 and 5 p.m. We'll keep you up to speed on slow-moving traffic, accidents, road construction, anything that can get between you and your weekend. Because we know you don't want anything to get between you and your weekend. 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

Duran Duran on Totally Awesome 80s with the best music of the 80s. Putting the spotlight on the ladies of the 80s this week, here's Ireland's best-selling solo musician, Enya, the country's second-largest export as well, U2 being the largest. She performs all the percussion, acoustic instruments, and synthesizer and vocals herself. Her